Central Illinois' Christian voice is WVEL Pekin Peoria, your home for the best in teaching and gospel music with Rejoice.

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today. It's time for you to get your life back. 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
1: 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Come on.

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0: That was Mike Howard, author of the book From Ordinary to Extraordinary. I'm Ed Gray, author of the book 40 Days to a Life of Gold. Plant today's thought in the garden of your mind and let your consciousness grow with it.

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0: was a blur.
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0: And Gary Crawford for the U.S. Department of Agriculture.
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